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1: Loro. 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

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Rock on!

OMG, no O-N-E. 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I just pass.

Schlüssel als der Kompliment. 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

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I've seen mum cry in her room cause my birthday gift got robbed from her office. 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
4: Good morning, Vietnam! 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
1: 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QBC representative. I'm just trying to live. 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

0: coming through while you running. 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It's 50-50 fucking with this nigga, just come and get me.
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